Rilo Kiley on WFUV. It's a hit from 2004's More Adventurous. I heard rumblings and a rumor that Jenny Lewis was reuniting with her super trio, the name of which I cannot say here on the radio, but it's Erica Forster of Au Revoir Simone, Tennessee Thompson of The Like, and that they were getting back together to do a tour. So keep your eyes peeled for dates. We'll call them NAF. N-A-F are the initials of that band. Benham Jones with you Friday night, 90.7 FM. New music from the artist known as LP. This is called Don't Stop.

0: More music out of Philadelphia. We heard Lizzie McAlpine a little bit ago. That one, War on Drugs, more than 10 years ago. Very fond memories of that record, Lost in the Dream, running around serving brunch to hundreds and hundreds of Queens residents on a Saturday and Sunday. That was Under the Pressure. New music from Laura Pergolesi. They are making music as LP. The latest album is called Room 12, and that was Don't Stop. They had a nice little marquee member show for FUV members down at the Bitter End, and they also did a night at the Rooftop at Pier 17. Benham Jones with you Friday night, 90.7 FM, the 2nd of October. I've got one queued up from Cat Power right after this.
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Cat Power before that with Cherokee off the album Sun. Benham Jones with you Friday night, October 2nd, 90.7 FM. A reminder, our last big fundraising concert is happening just a little bit more than a month from now. That's going to be on November 11th at Sony Hall. Excellent bill. We got Snack Time, Devon Gilfillian, and Daniel Ponder. 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New music from Brian Fennell, who releases under the name Simmel. This is I Was Stone.

0: Atlanta singer-songwriter Faye Webster getting some help from a member of her kindergarten class who grew up to be also famous. Lil Yachty on that track from Underdressed at the Symphony, singing about her desire for a Lego ring. Depeche Mode before that, late 80s, Simmel at the Top, fourth full-length record from the Pacific Northwest artist. It's called Nobody Lives Here. That one, I Was Stone. Benham Jones, Friday night, 90.7 FM. FUV supports the Capitol Theater in Port Chester, welcomes Government Mule for two nights, Monday and Tuesday, December 28th and 29th. Tickets and info can be found at thecapitoltheater.com. That's theater R-E. 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

There's the latest from Philadelphia-based Brass Boys Snack Time. We are honored and excited to have them on the bill for our upcoming show at Sony Hall. That's going to be November 11th. Snack Time, Devon Gilfillian, Daniel Ponder. It's all a fundraiser for this station, so you can get your tickets right at our website, WFUV.org. Lord Huron, before that, Benham Jones in the seat, 90.7 FM, iconic and a seminal record from Liz Phair.

0: Boy George and Culture Club on FUV. Boy George kind of getting in a little bit of hot water, singing the praises of using the AI songwriting tools recently. I saw that headline and I decided to just look away, because sometimes you can just look away. Bleachers before that with Lord on the backing vocals, Liz Phair at the top. Benham Jones on the radio, 90.7 FM, the 2nd of October, hanging out until 10 o'clock tonight. New music from Anna Graves right after this.
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0: Anna Graves is a new voice in Americana coming out of Minnesota. A couple of tunes under her belt. This one is called Goldmine.

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Morrissey and the Smiths on WFUV. From Meat is Murder. That is the Headmaster's Ritual. A little bit past 9 o'clock. Benham Jones hanging out with you last couple hours. I got about an hour left in me, and then I'm going to get out of here. But hope that everyone is either winding down from this beautiful day or gearing up for a nice night out there on the town. New music coming out of New Orleans. This will be my first listen, but I've been hearing about these guys for a little while. It's kind of a garage punk country duo called Twisted Teens, Casbin Hollywell and RJ Razor Santos. This is called When We First Met, new on FUV.

0: Paul Westerberg and the Replacements on FUV from 1987's Please to Meet Me, an album that saw them without their original guitar player, Bob Stinson, Slim Dunlop playing guitar on that. And that song, a tribute to their hero, Alex Chilton, singer and songwriter and icon from the Memphis band Big Star. Twisted Teens before that, new music coming out of New Orleans. Their third full-length record is out now. It's called The Holy Cross Tigers. That one was When We First Met. They're going to be bringing the show to the city November 3rd. That's going to be at the Bowery Ballroom. Benham Jones, 90.7 FM. Got one coming up from Bell and Sebastian.
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David Bowie on FUV. I DJed a wedding recently where someone gave a Bowie quote because his wife, he was married to Iman. Iman is the name of the supermodel. And I guess David Bowie at their wedding, or no, not at their wedding, somewhere else, in a magazine interview, he said, you know, you would think that a rock star being married to a supermodel would be one of the greatest things in the world. And it is. Modern Love, which got played at that wedding. Belle and Sebastian before that, 2015 with The Party Line. Benham Jones with you. Friday night, 90.7 FM. New solo outing from Brandon Flowers of The Killers. Still, my issue with the new Killers record is it feels overproduced to me. And then I settle in and I appreciate the songs. I feel that about this, although I appreciate how much his voice really soars here. New from Brandon Flowers. This one is called Tiger's Blood.

0: Hatchy before that. One of my favorite records of the sainted year 2020. New music from Brandon Flowers at the top. The album is called Thrasher. Benham Jones, Friday night, 90.7 FM. It is time to get your tickets for WFUV's last big event of the year. 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

when our pride was low. 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

0: There's the Womack Sisters on FUV. Love the sound of that record. Coming from a musical dynasty, I believe they are the granddaughters of Sam Cooke, the nieces of Bobby Womack, and the kids of Womack and Womack. Their debut record is out now. It's called If I Let You, or rather, that's the name of the song, and the album is just called The Womack Sisters. Then I'm Jones on the radio, 90.7 FM, coming at you from the third or perhaps the fourth wave of ska, a classic from The Madness.
1: Hey, you! Don't watch that! Watch this! This is the heavy, heavy monster sound! The nuttiest sound around! So if you're coming off the street and you're beginning to feel the heat, well, listen, Buster, you better start to move your feet to the rockin'est, rock-steady beat of madness!

0: There's Haim on WFUV 2020, still, I think, regarded as the high water mark for them. But I actually like the record that came after, which was called I Quit, that did not get such good press. But I think it will be looked on finally. But that one from Women in Music Part 3, Don't Wanna. Yaz before that, Madness at the Top. This has been Benham Jones hanging out since 8 o'clock tonight. No, since 6 o'clock tonight. That's crazy. I've been hanging out since 6 o'clock. Thank you so much for spending time with me. I do have the newest from U2. They've announced their forthcoming full-length record. I got one of the tracks here. We're going to get into that in just a moment, and then I will set you free.
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0: New record from U2 is out early in November. It's called Carnaval de Luz. This is the first we've heard. It's called Silencio.

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1: 3 years on the local circuit. 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And the second time, Ben, our friend who worked the business end, said a guy from a label was there. 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

0: What's What Weekend, we're looking at Gen Z New Yorkers with unique careers, from museum workers to entrepreneurs to a puppeteer. I'm Livia Regina, and this is WFUV's What's What. Henry Wallenmeyer, 24, is the Louise Bourgeois Curatorial Fellow at the Museum of Modern Art. WFUV's Ian Gonickberg spoke to Wallenmeyer about what working in an art museum is like and how students can better prepare for internship opportunities.
1: Although the school year has just started, students are already thinking about summer internships for next year, and Henry Wallenmeyer knows all too well how competitive internships can be. He currently works as a fellow for the MoMA.
2: And so that's like a two-year position. It's helping with exhibitions. It's helping with collections management. It's kind of just floating around the department doing whatever they need me to do.
1: Henry graduated from Oberlin College in 2023 and worked at his campus art museum, which he says helped ease the transition into post-grad life.
2: I was really lucky in that I didn't have to immediately be an adult. I could kind of just like slide into adulthood by staying in the same spot and getting paid to do some of the same projects.
1: 3 months after starting his campus museum job, he got an internship at the Metropolitan Museum of Art and moved from Ohio to New York. His summer there helped him apply for and get the MoMA Fellowship, which started in September of this year. Wallenmeyer says he prioritized seeking out unique opportunities rather than following a strict career timeline.
2: So I feel like by building up your own kind of history with a certain line of work, you can finally make yourself like a fit for things. It just takes a long time.
1: He says one way to stand out in the job market is to familiarize yourself with the technology your desired field uses.
2: Most museums use a very specific program called TMS. It's like a collections management software that keeps all the artwork kind of organized. And I learned that through my college art museum. And so I think that got me my first job, absolutely, like 100%.
1: Researching the job listing is another strategy Wallenmeyer used to help him through the application process.
2: Other ways that I stood out were just by like really knowing what they were going to ask me to do. And so going into that interview, I already knew a lot about the people that were interviewing me and the projects that they were going to ask me to work on.
1: Wallenmeyer used LinkedIn to connect with people in the position he was applying for. Now, he's the one receiving messages from prospective interns.
2: I was the one sending all those messages to interns being like, hey, I'd love to hear about your experience. And now that I've had a couple of positions, people are doing the same to me. And I can say firsthand, like I'm excited to be able to share that.
1: Lastly, Wallenmeyer emphasizes the importance of putting yourself out there.
2: Never, ever be worried about reaching out to someone and asking them to talk about themselves. People love to talk about themselves.
1: The MoMA offers summer and full year internships for students. Check the MoMA website for application updates. I'm Xenia Gonickberg, WFUV News.
0: Dylan Zajac is a Gen Z entrepreneur who refurbishes used computers and donates them to people in need. To date, his organization, called Computers for People, has donated more than 5,000 computers and reached more than 12,000 people with digital skills courses they teach. WFUV's Lainey Nguyen visited Zajac's workspace in Hoboken, New Jersey, to hear more about the work he does.
3: That's the sound of Dylan Zajac plugging a USB into an old computer to update it with new software. It'll then be refurbished and donated to someone in need.
4: We plug this in, and it is like a custom image of Windows 11.
3: The 22-year-old is standing in a narrow room with computers and iPads stacked.

0: stacked on shelves that pretty much reach the ceiling.
1: Yeah, so all of these are donations going out. So it's very nice. This is like a Lenovo X1.
0: Zajac is the founder of Computers for People. It's a nonprofit in Hoboken, New Jersey that fixes old computers and donates them to people nationwide.
2: Having a computer when I was younger opened up so many opportunities, and I wanted to give that opportunity to other people.
0: This all started when Zajac was in high school. He and his friends would buy computers from thrift stores and fix them up to sell them. From talking to the store owners, he found out that many companies would drop off old computers because they didn't know what to do with them. He also did some research and found out that a lot of old computers get burned instead of properly recycled.
2: It is really bad for the environment. It lets off a lot of carbon emissions, but also those toxic metals will leak into your water, soil, and air. And then you end up drinking that water and, you know, getting very sick.
0: With Zajac's model, the process is simple. First, companies and people donate their used devices to the organization. Then, all the devices get their data wiped.
2: What people want to know is, hey, is my data erased properly, right? So, with this system, we get a certificate, and we send that certificate to the donor.
0: Next, the computers get fixed and cleaned so they almost look brand new. Then, they're packed up so they're ready to be sent out. And finally, the team works with more than 400 nonprofits to figure out who to send them to.
2: People that are approved and eligible will get the computers for free.
0: Zajac says he wants to make the organization worldwide.
2: With AI taking over the world, that is such a economic and educational gap that I think we need to fill as quickly as possible.
0: And by 2030, the young entrepreneur has a hefty goal.
2: What I'm looking to do is to donate 1 million computers.
0: For now, Zajac and his team have already donated thousands of these devices, and he says they receive dozens of applications a day from people hoping to receive a computer. I'm Lainey Nguyen, WFUV News.
3: Hannah Heitman is a New York City-based artist who works with puppets. Her love for the art form led her to the Jim Henson Foundation, which promotes the art of puppetry. WFUV's Alexandra Pfau spoke with Hannah about her career as a young artist.
4: Hannah Heitman has done a little bit of everything. She's dabbled in visual arts, puppeteering, and more. Early in life, she knew that art was her calling, even if it wasn't easy to turn into a career.
5: I have never been very talented at math or science. So from an early age, I kind of knew it was the only path for me and that I had to make it work somehow.
4: Hannah has always loved puppetry. When she moved to New York City, it helped her feel more connected when she didn't know many people. So she got a raccoon puppet named Francois. He tagged along on her journeys around the city.
5: I brought him to Fashion Week a few times when I was still doing work in fashion journalism. I brought him to the club. I would bring him to dates. He was all over my Hinge profile. So I started doing that before I actually started doing my work in the puppetry community.
4: When Hannah got laid off from her corporate job, Francois was there. The pair looked for work that matched Hannah's interests. But she never thought she would be able to incorporate puppets into her professional life. That is, until she applied to the Jim Henson Foundation. It promotes the art of puppetry by giving funds to upcoming artists. She now works as an assistant and social media coordinator at the foundation. She loves being able to give back to the puppetry community.
5: Right as my unemployment was about to run out, I interviewed with the Henson Foundation, and then a while later was offered the job, so it was just perfect transition and timing. And being able to give people the money to help make their dreams come into fruition is such a great feeling.
4: Having seen the ins and outs of the art world, Hannah has advice for young creatives trying to find their way.
5: So I think the most important thing is just continuing to create, which becomes very difficult amidst everything that you have to do in day-to-day life, but just carving out the time and space to make something. Don't be afraid to lean into what makes you weird or distinctive, because ultimately that's what's going to stand out.
4: While she keeps her day job at the foundation, Hannah is continuing to make her art, and hopes to dive deeper into puppetry in the future, and maybe bring Francois along for the ride.
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0: 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Our favorite boy is from Dublin City, Fontaine's D.C. favorite. They were just in town to promote their new record, Dopamine Chamber. And don't fear, they are coming back next year playing shows at our favorite place to go in the summer, Forest Hill Stadium. I'm Janet Bardini, and good morning to you. 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
1: 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So we just heard of something new from Fontaine's D.C., and I can see that you've got something a little bit older queued up, Janet.
0: Yeah.
1: And we heard from listener Elaine in Manasquan, who says, love hearing old and new music played by the DJs.
0: And we also want to thank Ginny, who got up super early this morning. And Ginny is in Norwalk, Connecticut. And thank you so much for your generous opportunity and your very generous gift. And also we want to offer to you FUV Live 29, which is our new collection of WFUV's best performances.
1: Are you going to spin something from that?
0: Yeah. In this hour, we've got something. We've got something from a Wilco member. So I'm going to.
1: Which one?
0: Yeah. So FUV 29 has Death Cab for Cutie, Courtney Barnett, Jose Gonzalez. These guys have all been here in our studios.
1: And these are exclusive performances that you can't get anywhere else.
0: That's right. So you can have that by contributing $9 a month or more. 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We've got the physical CD. We don't have the cassette. I know the cassette thing is a new is like a brand new thing,
1: and I don't have a cassette.
0: I bought a new cassette player.
1: Really?
0: Yeah, I did.
1: Wait a second. You bought a brand? They're making cassette players?
0: Yeah. Uh huh.
1: Okay.
0: Yeah, with Bluetooth capability. Even.
1: Oh, wow.
0: Okay. 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We're gonna go back to the music.
1: All right.
0: Here's some Prince in a song that Chaka Khan covered. A Feel for You. It's WFU.

0: It's member-supported WFUV, a favorite of ours here. Leon Bridges coming home. Leon is playing a show at the Music Hall of Williamsburg this Monday. Yeah.
1: That one goes back a ways, but he's also got a new album.
0: Yeah. It's called something about happiness, forever happiness. He's got positive energy, and I hope that you do too as we begin our fall membership drive at WFUV. I'm Janet Bardini. Corny is with me. 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
0: Yes, thank you, Catherine. 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
0: Yeah. We've got something from a Wilco member also coming up in this hour. We've got Wet Leg. We've got a classic from The Clash. 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It's very stylish. It's chic. 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
1: You can hear some of those members.
0: Yeah. That was a very special show to close out last year at the bitter end. Jeff Tweedy and Sons at the bitter end. Live for WFEV, Enough. Alisa Ali hosted it.
1: Yes.
0: Yeah, our midday host.
1: Of course, the front man for Wilco.
0: Right.
1: And this was a private show just for our WFUV marquee members. And we'll tell you more about that. But you could also get that recording as a thank you gift on FUV Live 29. It's our fall member drive.
0: It is our fall membership drive. I'm Janet Bardini. 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
1: Right.
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0: Yeah.
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0: And we want to thank Kristen from Glen Rock, New Jersey. Kristen says, I like the fact that it's real people choosing the music that they want to play. And I hear music on WFUV that I don't hear on other stations. That's so important. Okay? Yeah, we're so unique. And Kristen says, I love that. I also like getting introduced to new artists and new music.
1: Well, Kristen, one great way to do that, thank you, Kristen, is by getting what we just played, FUV Live 29. You're going to get turned on to some new artists, plus some old favorites like Jeff Tweedy.
0: Right.
1: And another point is, you could have been in the audience for that show.
0: It was such
1: with Jeff Tweedy.
0: Oh,
1: if you become a marquee member right now, you and a guest are going to be invited to our ongoing series of private exclusive performances. 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
1: So we need more listeners like you to become monthly supporters just to stay on the air. 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
0: Yeah,
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0: it's been
1: thank
0: really
1: you.
0: Good. Thank you.
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0: playing the old ones. Like, look at what we did. We played the debut from Wet Leg, and it, also in this hour we had a classic from Prince, and that's what Daniel is talking about. 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
1: He's down in Florida, and I was looking at the forecast for Tampa Bay.
0: Oh, yeah, right.
1: Because the Yankees are playing there this evening,
0: mm-hmm.
1: and there is some rain in the forecast.
0: Right.
1: And you're going to be praying for rain here in New York when you get WFUV's new stylish red umbrella. As a thank you gift.
0: It's
1: yes,
0: sweet.
1: We've got an umbrella, and on the underside of it, it features a forum of feathered and furry friends
0: yeah.
1: to keep you company
0: yeah,
1: when
0: sweet.
1: Skies are gray. 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

Hi, my name is Patty Carroll. I'm from Yonkers, New York. I have been a listener of WFUV for more than 25 years, a member for most of that. I finally became a sustaining member. I keep coming for the music, number one. The fact that I can hear music that I loved 25 years ago, and as well as being exposed to new music, you should become a sustaining member too.

0: 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We say it every day, multiple times a day.
1: Yes.
0: Where's my phone?
1: It was here just a minute. Can you call my number so I can hear my phone ring?
0: As long as it's not on silent or on airplane mode, right? Mitski at WFUV, Janet Bardini Corney here. 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
0: Yes. 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
0: 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Janet Bardini and Corney here. We're going to play right now the hidden track of London Calling from The Clash, Train in Vain. 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

0: This member-supported WFUV, Phoebe Bridgers, 6 years ago put out Punisher, and we thought that was a really good record. And the latest one, Lost Weekend, stellar, thumbs up. Phoebe Bridgers, Kyoto, she was just here, 3 sold-out nights at the Barclays Center. Janet Bardini and Corny on a Saturday morning on the first day of our fall membership drive. 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
0: We want to thank Jonathan, who listens to us in Edison, New Jersey. 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
0: That's a really
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0: 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I can't get enough of hoodies. I have hoodies up the wazoo. And this hoodie that I'm looking at now is really, really cool. It's nice and it's got that beautiful material. 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I do have a selection from FUV Live 29 coming up in this hour that you're going to definitely want to check out from an up-and-coming artist, Hannah Jadagu.
1: Uh-huh.
0: Yeah, that's a good performance.
1: Yes, and I was looking at the forecast. We've got temperatures in the 50s in the outlying suburbs this morning. So the hoodie is going to be coming in it's going to be convenient for you. And I see temperatures in the 40s in the next week.
0: It's fall.
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0: We want to thank Susan in Freehold, New Jersey. Susan says, the music is free and it makes me feel free the way music did in the 60s and the 70s. The DJs make me feel young and hip, even though I remember Dennis Elsis, our afternoon guy, Pete Fornichel, who, you know, was here for WFUV, mm-hmm. and Vince Scelsa, all these classic FM presenters from WFUV.
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0: Member supported WFEV, this town, Go-Go's. This town is New York City, right? At WFEV.
1: That's what I call it.
0: Yeah, yeah.
1: What was that They Might Be Giant song about Amsterdam? It's not Constantinople.
0: Yeah, yeah. Constantinople.
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1: Kira in Guilford, Connecticut came through. She says, I love streaming WFUV music when the algorithms get stale.
0: Ooh, boo,
1: yeah,
0: boo.
1: We don't use algorithms to program the music here at WFUV.
0: Corny was just showing me on the one of the New York Times apps the games that he plays.
1: Yes.
0: Yeah.
1: Well, you know, just this week, they announced the MacArthur Genius Awards.
0: What is that?
1: They give you $800,000
0: okay,
1: because you're a genius
0: okay,
1: in some field like science or
0: right,
1: something.
0: Uh-huh.
1: So that happened, the Genius Awards. But every day, the New York Times proclaims me a genius
0: because you're an expert.
1: Do the spelling bee.
0: Yeah.
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0: Right. 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
1: Yes, it's a fun way to start the day.
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0: I'm Ken Dales. I live in Rhinebeck, New York. I've been a public radio listener for many years. I'm newer to WFUV since I met my wife, Demetra, but we've been listening for about the last 10 years.
1: 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I never turned it off or switched to another channel, ever. Ken and I are thrilled to be able to support WFUV. 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
1: I can see that you have something, a cover of what used to be played on classic rock.
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0: We have people to thank. 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
0: I'm looking ahead to some of the artists that we're going to play. We're going to play something from the debut album from Beck. We've got Kathleen Edwards, a longtime favorite here of WFUV. Our R.E.M. I know our guy Rich McLaughlin loves his R.E.M. And I know you do too. 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And we go back to the music. It's a classic from Tommy James and the Shondells, done by our own Long Island lady, Joan Jett at FUV.

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0: And we want to thank an anonymous donor who is listening to us, streaming us in Saratoga Springs. 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We want to thank Bill, who checks us out in Milford, Connecticut. Bill says, I'm 71 years old. 71 years young, Bill. And I still want to hear new music on WFUV. I hear this a lot. Mm-hmm. And that's why we champion new music here at WFUV.
1: And I know that you have a new exclusive performance from a New York band coming up from our own collection.
0: Yes.
1: And you can get that collection along with a long sleeve T-shirt. It's our Red, White, and Groove long sleeve T-shirt. It's guitar spangled.
0: It's nice.
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0: Yeah. 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
0: Right. 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
1: There's Rebecca in Metuchen, New Jersey. She says she's been listening for many years, and she says, love that I always learn about new artists and new things about old artists. Thank you so much, Rebecca in Metuchen.
0: We have Mike to thank, who is checking us out in Northport, New York. 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And sustainer membership is really easy. So, you don't have to, remember, I got to donate.
1: Right. 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And you can become a monthly contributor and also be invited to our private shows that we do for marquee members. And recently, our marquee members got to go to intimate exclusive concerts with Squirrel Flower at the Sheen Center, Balin at the Bitter End, and the Lemon Twigs at City Winery, just to name a few.
0: Yeah, marquee member, you and a guest are going to be on the list for WFUV's ongoing series of private performances, and we're not going to turn you down. Remember back in the day, you were online, and then
1: sorry,
0: you were judged.
1: Full.
0: Yeah, you're like, oh, you're not dressed,
1: right? You're right. It's not like that. There's no red velvet rope.
0: No, we don't care about how you're dressed. We just care that you love the music. Become a marquee member today, and you're invited for What's Ahead. And I can tell you, I can't reveal, but we have some great things ahead, and it's so nice to see you guys. And I've been down to these marquee events and greet you and chat about the music. 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

0: My name's Barbara Haberman. I live in Huntington, New York.
1: My name is Paul Haberman.
0: I'm never disappointed when I turn on FUV. 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
0: Oh, we got people coming through for us, including Joe and Sarah from Ridgewood, New Jersey. So many reasons, they say, but in this moment, it's all about coffee time every morning with Corny here. And also their dog, Thomas, thank you for your kind words and your generous donation.
1: Good morning, Thomas.
0: Good morning.
1: I would love to scratch you behind the ears.
0: Oh, we also want to thank an anonymous donor from Wappinger Falls, New York. We have another anonymous donor who checks us out in New York. New York, it's a hell of a town. And Mike, also from Northport. And we want to thank you all. And just keep it going at WFUV.org. You heard me singing here.
1: I promise not to sing on a Saturday morning. I'm looking at the forecast. And the forecast is pretty good for today. 61 degrees, starting off with partly cloudy skies, and it's going to be mostly sunny today with a high around 71. But tomorrow, there will be some rain in the forecast, and you're going to be praying for rain because we've got a new umbrella for you.
0: 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Of course, we're always... We've always got you covered. Soundtrack to your day. Now, we got you covered. Our stylish new red umbrella featuring feathered and furry city friends on the underside. And it's a nice, sturdy umbrella. It's not one of those umbrellas that, like, you're caught outside and you spend, like, I don't know how much they cost on the street, like $10, $20. And then you open it up and it falls apart. But this is a really
1: good
0: umbrella.
1: This one can take a licking and keep on ticking.
0: 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We're going to go back to the music. Here's Kathleen Edwards.

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0: So, you know, it's this AI algorithm thing that is very dominant in the news, an algorithm keeping a record of what you listened to yesterday, but it doesn't know what you need to hear today. 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
0: We have people to thank. Elizabeth coming through for us in Oceanside, New York, as well as Scott streaming us in Colorado Springs, Colorado. Scott says, we used to have the best public radio station that played the same mix of music that WFUV does, and sadly, they're gone. 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

0: Member supported WFUV, feeling all right. Luscious Jackson, Naked Eye. 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
1: 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She only does one show a week. 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So let's get a couple of thousand dollars in the door.
0: Yeah, let's do it. 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Just think about us being the launch pad for so many local acts who are now super huge, Big Thief, an international success at this point. Caroline Rose, one of our favorites.
1: And she's got a new album coming out that we're going to be playing in the days ahead.
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1: 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Thank you, Lisa.
0: Thank you. And thank you to Chanda in Atcote, New Jersey. And Chanda says, I love public radio. And that's what we're about here. You don't hear commercials. You don't hear AI-generated playlists. It is all that human touch. WFUV.org.
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1: Yeah.
0: Big deal now.
1: Courtney Barnett.
0: Big deal.
1: Jose Gonzalez. 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
0: 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I'm going to take this one from my back wall. It's from the debut album of Elvis Costello, My Aim Is True. We're going to play one more for our radio sweetheart, FUV.

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0: It is our membership drive, and I have begun it. We're talking about the Red, White, and Groove hoodies and T-shirts and... what's a membership drive without the swag, right? The tote bag, the T-shirt, yeah, the hoodie,
1: the
0: cap.
1: It's just something a little extra. It's just our way of saying thank you for making your contribution. And when you do it right now, it's going to be doubled.
0: Right.
1: This is thanks to an anonymous friend of the station. 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
0: Yeah, and be like Sandra, who has given us a generous donation. Sandra's listening to us in New York, and she says, you guys play the best variety of music. Thank you to Thomas from Springvale, Maine, right? And he streams us. And Thomas says, it's nice that my alma mater runs one of the best stations on the internet. Yes, thank you so much. We're talking about Fordham University's station. That's where we are. We also want to thank Anonymous, right? Okay, Bond Beach, DC. Yeah.
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1: We got a nice comment from a couple of listeners in Oak Ridge, New Jersey, Pete and Sue. They say, we have been listening to your wonderful radio station for years and want to thank you for all the years of great music with no commercials. We hope you will be able to reach your goals to continue to still bring everyone the special programs and music for many more years to come. We've got a couple of $1,000 still to raise this hour to stay on track.
0: Yeah.
1: Not just to raise a goal, but to have the money that we need to keep bringing you this service.
0: That's
1: the bottom line.
0: Exactly, because sustaining members are securing our future here at WFUV. 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
1: All right.
0: Yeah,
1: so you don't have to like everything to make a contribution.
0: Absolutely.
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1: Yes.
0: We're 50,000 watt powered. 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
0: right.
1: all the time. 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
0: yeah.
1: depend on, you know, having WFUV get the word out. 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
0: It does. 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We've made it simple at WFUV.org. We want to thank Lillian from Northport, New York. Lillian says the music selection, of course, is great. And a morning without Corny is like a morning without coffee.
1: You get an extra Corny on Saturday, an unexpected Corny showing up on Saturday. 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
0: Yes, thank you. WFUV.org. We thank Terry from Merrick, Mitchell from New York, best selection of music on the internet.
1: But we just heard from Jesse Wells, right?
0: Right.
1: And you mentioned that he did a marquee show.
0: Right.
1: You know who else has done marquee shows recently? The artist LP at the Bitter End.
0: That was good.
1: Grace Potter at the mm-hmm. Loft at City Winery. Medium Build at Chelsea Studios. 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

0: member supporter WFUV from the first one, Patti Smith Horses, Free Money, Nirvana from In Utero and Dumb, and so great to see that Nirvana got a special award at the VMA celebration last week as Dave came back together with Chris and Pat Smear, and Pat Smear is, Chris is doing this little speech. They let him, he spoke so eloquently, but yes. Then you got Pat next to him, Pat Smear, lighting up a cigarette on stage, uh-huh. And I'm like, that is so the way
1: how
0: that
1: rock
0: it
1: and
0: used
1: roll,
0: to be,
1: huh?
0: Right? Janet Pardini and Corny here, sustaining member securing WFEV's future. 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
0: Yeah, join Sharon and Thomas in Middle Village. You say they love the different genres of music here at WFUV.
1: And we also heard from Eric in Pelham who came through, and he says it's great radio, and I've been a member for roughly 30 years.
0: Thank you.
1: Thank you, Eric.
0: Yeah, we want to hear from more of you. Also, Terry from Merrick and Mitchell from New York, who says, best selection of music on the internet.
1: Do you cook, Janet?
0: Yeah, I do.
1: And would you like a little help in the kitchen?
0: Hey, I'm a Bardini, of course. Okay.
1: Well, who couldn't use some help in the kitchen? And well, now you can get it with the New York Times cooking subscription, courtesy of FUV. 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
0: I use that Times app. I mean, even uh-huh. though, you know, I'm a Bardini and everything is in my head, you know, I don't really measure uh-huh. things, but there's sometimes I want something different, and
1: it's
0: I
1: always
0: like
1: that question.
0: Yeah.
1: What's for dinner?
0: Yeah.
1: You know, that's the hardest part is deciding to come up with
0: uh-huh.
1: something to have
0: so
1: that you haven't had.
0: Yeah, I'm glad we're offering that as a gift. 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

I'm Carolyn Thornlow. I live in Hastings-on-Hudson. 2 years ago, I decided I need to be a marquee member. Unlike stations that churn the same music, FUV DJs have a different agenda. I can't tell you how many times I've dropped what I'm doing while listening to write down the artist's name so I can follow them. That's why I'm a member of WFUV. You should just sign up right now and become a member.

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0: Yes, it's the last
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0: Yeah, just like Jenny in Brooklyn, who's donated. Jenny says, I work from home. Having you all in the background makes me feel like I have co-workers.
1: Jenny,
0: thank you.
1: Have you been taking my milk from the refrigerator?
0: We also want to thank Richard, who said nice things about Corny's show in the morning guy here. Richard checks us out from Laurel, New York. Richard says, best music with great hosts. Always love Corny's question of the day.
1: That's something you don't get from artificial intelligence.
0: No, definitely not.
1: That's something
0: not.
1: That I have to come up with myself.
0: Yeah.
1: And we do it every weekday morning. And also the requests that we play.
0: Yeah.
1: Obviously, that's listener powered. 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
0: A couple of minutes left until I say bye-bye here and allow Benham and Sam to come in. 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
0: 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No algorithms, just human touch, the human touch. I'm Janet Bardini. Benham and Sam are in next. I thank you for listening. Have a lovely afternoon. And ciao, babe. We are WFUV.
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0: There's the big man Hozier on WFUV. I remember I first heard that song as part of the closing credits to an iconic episode of HBO's The Leftovers, which remains one of my favorite prestige television shows. Benham Jones in Catching the Ball from Janet Bardini, and Mr. Corny O'Connell, a surprise corny serving on Saturday morning here with Sam Sumter. How you doing, Sam?
1: I am good. I am thoroughly caffeinated. I had a donut. I'm like ready to roll.
0: You had a donut?
1: I did.
0: I haven't touched my coffee yet, and donut I have not. So very jealous, but excited to be here with Sam. It's rare that we get this opportunity to be in the studio together. And what an occasion. It comes up again and again. It's the WFUV Fall Member Drive. 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
1: And you know, it's pumpkin spice season, but variety is the spice of life, Benham. 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So how about a hand for the DJs, eh? Can I hear it? Louder in the back?
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0: You know, and there's no wrong way to do this. 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And sincerely, thank you so much. A shout out to Ernest in White Plains, New York, who says, I just like the DJs. And for some people, it's as simple as that. You know, it's good to have a human voice, a human touch, chiming in between your favorite songs.
1: And I like Ernest, so yes. It's a mutual affection. And we love our listeners like you. And beyond what you're hearing now, the music on the air, we also have artists come in and perform. We do our studio sessions. 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We have events like the one on November 11th with Devin Gilfillian, Daniel Ponder, Snack Time. 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

0: John Darnielle and the Mountain Goats, a classic, honestly, of my late high school and early undergraduate experience from the record Tallahassee. A massive sing-along, too, if you've ever seen the Mountain Goats live. That is No Children. They got a couple cool shows coming up in the winter. They're going to be doing two nights at Carnegie Hall. Tracy Bonham before that, Benham Jones, Sam Sumter in the studio Saturday morning. Special occasion. It's the WFUV Fall Member Drive. It's not just an opportunity for us to remind you how much you mean to WFUV. 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How about that, Sam?
1: That's not bad, Benham.
0: Not bad at all.
1: Not bad at all. And, you know, I'm on my phone as much as I'm sure you are. It's an affliction. 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
0: As the man at the, I think it's a Cambodian restaurant. 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You know, it's a reminder that here in WFUV, there are no commercials. We're not trying to sell you anything. Sam and I, when we square up to the microphone looking down a 4-hour shift, we're just like, we just want to play music we love because I got to be honest with you guys. It was hard for me to find a job that
1: just in general.
0: Yeah, it was hard for me to find a job that didn't feel, you know, kind of ethically compromised. But to get to sit here and just listen to music I love with people who I know also love music, that ain't bad. So let's do it for each other. Do it right now. The best time to become a member of WFUV is when you're listening to the radio. So do it right now. Become an ongoing, sustaining member. I love all of our WFUV members, but my favorites are new sustaining members. 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
1: And speaking of sustaining members, we've got some new ones, or excuse me, not even new ones, some who are sustaining members, like Marge, who says, I'm a monthly sustainer, but I always give to the fund drives to make sure WFUV sticks around.
0: Thank you, Marge.
1: Thank you, Marge. You are my constant companion. Long may you reign. And then to Chris as well, who says, I love the variety of great music, most of which I don't hear anywhere else.
0: Yeah, we got a couple of generous anonymous donations coming in from Wayne, New Jersey, Westport, Connecticut, and then Samantha in West Milford said, I am becoming a member today because I'm supporting the human connection through music. Thank you so much, Sam. 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Do it at WFUV.org. I've got a little new order coming up right after this.
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0: Molly Tuttle ripping live in Studio A, a session from earlier this year. And you can find that version of That's Going to Leave a Mark on FUV Live 29. She actually played our last big fundraising show at the end of last year, which was November 11th at Sony Hall. And it was incredible. And I want to let you know that you can actually, we're doing an encore with different acts. We've got 11-11 show coming up at Sony Hall. Devon Gilfillian, Snack Time, Daniel Ponder. It's going to be a wonderful night. 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
0: Whether we like it or not.
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0: Yeah, and thank you to that generous anonymous donor, someone who really is putting their money where their music is. 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

0: Cantonauts. Death Cab for Cutie on WFUV. Perfect pop song, clocking in at under 2 minutes and 15 seconds. That's when you know you got something to say. You don't need to dilly-dally about it. From their iconic, now 23-year-old record, Transatlanticism, The Sound of Settling. The Pixies before that, another perfect one. Sam and I were singing along here in the studio. Here comes your man, Benham Jones, Sam Sumter, Saturday morning, 90.7 FM at WFUV.org on the web. And it is, yes, you guessed it right. 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
0: We also got Lisa just a little bit north of here in Hastings on Hudson, a new member and a new sustaining member. 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
1: I was at the Strokes show last night over in Flushing Meadows Park, Corona. I can never remember the order of those words. Corona, Flushing Meadows, Corona Park.
0: Yeah, that sounds
1: right.
0: I think
1: so.
0: Flushing Meadows, Corona Park.
1: The Strokes, TV on the Radio, Beach House, Effers. Incredible show, but it did start raining like right as TV on the Radio was finishing up. 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

My name is Emily Feiner, and I live in Nyack, New York, and I have been listening to and supporting WFUV for at least 35 years, if not longer. For years, I had thought about becoming a marquee member, and what got me to finally pull the trigger was that you invited me to the Highline Ballroom, I think it was, where Rhiannon Giddens was playing, who's one of my favorites. And I got to see her in this small venue. I was right up front. Being able to go to these marquee shows, it's well worth it. So you should support the station if you can become a marquee member. Your money will be well spent.

0: I don't know, not to put too fine a point on it, but that is what I want. I want that money. 90.7 FM, The Flying Lizards. I think German or English with their version of Barrett Strong's M-O-N-E-Y, I Want That Money. And yes, we are here looking for your money. 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
1: 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Sunny afternoon? Sunny morning?
0: I think it was sunny out there. It was definitely cooler than yesterday. And it rained a little bit, but it was a nice day when I walked in this morning.
1: No matter the weather, we got a soundtrack for it here at WFUV. And that's because at WFUV, our DJs are not lines of code. 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
0: Doesn't matter how much you give, doesn't matter why you give. Like Nancy and Howard in Westfield, New Jersey, a lot of reasons. They said they've been listening for years, now their kids are all in. 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
1: 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It says, I don't have my glasses on, so I can't see. Sam, what does it say on there?
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1: 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Devon Gilfillian, Snack Time, Daniel Ponder. It's going to be lit. It's going to be filled with music lovers just like you. And I bet you look good on the dance floor. It's the Arctic Monkeys, 90.7 FM.

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We get

0: Early days from those brothers in Spoon, still the seminal and perhaps defining song. That is The Way We Get By from 2002's Kill the Moonlight. Benham Jones with you. Saturday morning, heading into the afternoon, a little bit past 11 o'clock, here with Sam Sumpter, kicking off. Well, actually, Janet kicked us off this morning, but keeping the wheels turning on the WFUV Fall Member Drive. 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
1: And Benham, I'm so used to being in here by myself. I know you are too. So I'm enjoying doubling the fun by being here with you today. You know, I was talking earlier about being at the Strokes last night, which was a great show. Beach House TV on the radio. Bernie came out. Show had it all. Live music is my church. It's my favorite thing in the world. And I imagine that the same is, you know, true of you. We all love live music. So think of the things that you've done to experience live music in person. You've pounced on tickets the second they went on sale. You've driven or taken the subway, maybe miles and miles, to see your favorite band. You've stood listening in the mud and the rain in an outdoor concert. Again, did a little of that last night. Was eating my Cliff Bar under a tree. You know, but there's no denying it. You're head over heels for music. 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
0: I got a bunch of new members coming in. I want to say thank you to who we got that's new. We got Amy here in New York City. We got Sharon in Maplewood, New Jersey, who says, I love the music, appreciate the DJs. And Sharon gives a shout out to how much she loved The Whole Wide World, which was a show created by Rita Houston, our former music director and program director, and then carried on in legacy by Delphine Blue. Also coming in, we got Mark in Montclair, New Jersey, an anonymous donation coming in from Seymour, Connecticut. Actually, no, that's Charles in Seymour, Connecticut.
1: Charles.
0: Anonymous from Bayside. And we got Glenn in Manitowoc, Wisconsin. So coming in from Wisconsin, thank you so much, Glenn. Thank you to everyone who's become a member of the station today. We're going to keep the music going until 2 o'clock. A classic from Mr. Neil Young.

0: Susie Sue and the Banshees, a song that kind of exists in a genre on its own place. It's kind of post-punk. It's got pop. It's got that brightness for the dance floor. Kiss Them For Me from 1991's Superstition. Sam, do you remember the name of Susie's drummer?
1: I do not. Hit me with it.
0: No, I don't remember.
1: Oh, I thought it was rhetorical.
0: Well, I speak, can you look it up, please?
1: Absolutely. I got you.
0: Yes, because that is vexing me. So Benham Jones here, Saturday morning, heading into the afternoon. It's the WFUV Fall Fundraiser. Very excited to have you here. 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
1: Benham, the drummer is Budgie.
0: Budgie.
1: Budgie. How could you forget a name like Budgie?
0: I had a friend who had a cat named Budgie.
1: That's a cute name for a cat.
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0: Yeah, and Sam is not lying. 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
1: Sean and Julianne in Westwood, New Jersey say Corny makes our mornings run. 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

0: 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Benham Jones in with Sam Sumpter. Hello, Sam. Good morning. Good afternoon. How you doing?
1: I'm doing pretty good, Benham. I would be. I had to consider that for a while. No, I think I need about another coffee and a half to get fully moving. But we're working our way into it. You know?
0: I'm ready for another coffee too. So in the meantime, there is some business to tend to. 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
0: 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I don't ever mean to put the squeeze on, but I will say that during our first hour of this show, 10 o'clock, it was pouring in. You guys are waking up. You heard the call. Since we hit 11 o'clock, not sure what happened, but it slowed down a little bit. I want to say thank you to Mark in Montclair, holding it down, representing our sole donation so far this hour. 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
1: A few minutes ago, we heard that song from Mount Joy that was from a marquee show, I believe, at City Winery last October. And WFUV's marquee members were also recently treated to intimate, exclusive concerts with Squirrel Flower. Benema and I were at that one this week.
0: That was just this week, yeah.
1: Yeah, incredible. At the Sheen Center before they played the Elsewhere Rooftop. We had Baylin at the Bitter End, Lemon Twigs at City Winery as well. And then LP was incredible, blew my mind. At the Bitter End. So as a marquee member, you and a guest will be on the list for WFUV's ongoing series of private performances with some really spectacular artists. Medium Build, also one of my favorites in recent memory. 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
0: Yeah, and you know, as we move deeper and deeper into the singularity, it's a good reminder that live music cannot be simulated. 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

0: There's Big Thief on WFUV from the most recent record, Double Infinity. That's incomprehensible. Bon Iver, back to the beginning of the story with Skinny Love, which, you know, in some ways sounds very quaint compared to what came later in the catalog. But at the same time, you can really hear the building blocks of an artist who's trying to express something beyond not just his years, but towards the corporeal experience. Great track there. Benham Jones in on a Saturday, almost noontime. Coming up on High Noon, I got Sam Sumter across from me. Thanks so much for being here, Sam. As you said earlier, we're both usually here solo, so it's so nice to have company.
1: I know, it's strange. The air feels different, you know?
0: Yeah. I'm sorry about the smell. I'm sorry. But we're not just in company with each other. We are in company with you, and it is the rare occasion where we get to hear from you directly because it is our fall member drive, and I kind of put out the call last break, and a bunch of donations came in. So thank you to you guys listening. It really means a lot. When we're here by ourselves, sometimes it feels kind of like just us versus the microphone, but now I can really feel your energy and your love for this station. 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
1: And you know that you're always going to hear some of your longtime favorites on FUV, you know. We had some Susie and the Banshees earlier. We had that Adele classic. We've got a really good one coming up from Len I'm excited about.
0: Always love it.
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0: And you know, last year, federal funding for public media was eliminated permanently. 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
1: 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And going back to the third and final full-length from Magnolia Electric Company, it is the title track off of Josephine. This one is for you, Dave.

0: Hi, my name is Patty Carroll. I'm from Yonkers, New York. I have been a listener of WFUV for more than 25 years, a member for most of that. I finally became a sustaining member. I keep coming for the music, number one. The fact that I can hear music that I loved 25 years ago, and as well as being exposed to new music, you should become a sustaining member too.
1: Yeah, Tim.
2: Hey, you talked to Mark lately?
1: I haven't really talked to him, but he looks pretty down.
3: He looks pretty down.
2: Yeah, well, maybe we should cheer him up then.
1: What do you suppose we should do?
2: Well,

0: Chip, come here.
1: Wow, look at her.
0: I know.
1: Man, I've never seen Sharon look so bad before.
0: I did once before, but this is pretty bad.
1: Yeah, what do you think she got up to last night?

0: That's Len on WFUV, Canadian brother-sister duo, who I gotta say, when that song came out, what year? Let's see, 1999, so I am 15 years old. I thought it was the dumbest thing I'd ever heard in my life.
1: I thought you were gonna say the coolest thing, because I'm pretty sure that's how I felt about it.
0: I thought it was the dumbest. And now, with 20-plus years of distance, I can appreciate that the Canadians pretty much just always know what's going on. With a sample, I believe, of I'm forgetting the disco song. It's More, More, More. Or Fly Robin Fry, that little bit there. But whatever, genius tune from Len. Before that, we had another songwriting genius, Jason Molina and Magnolia Electric Company, with the title track to their third and final full-length, Josephine Benham Jones. In with Sam Sumter, it is Saturday morning, just coming over into the sunshine of high afternoon, and it is the WFUV Fall Member Drive. Thank you so much to everyone who's come in and become a member during this time. We got new members. Kate here in New York says, I love the mix of new music and hearing new things. It's so nice to just turn on the radio without thinking and know I will enjoy it. Also, Stacy in Middle Village, Jennifer also in the city, Laura, Roxbury, Connecticut, an existing member giving an additional donation saying FUV gets me through my busy days on the farm. Thank you. All those people who just came in, their money is being doubled dollar for dollar. 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WFUV.org. Do it now. Keep us company. Great to have you here.
1: Ben, I mean, I want to say you're making dreams come true. We heard from Dave again, who says that he's waited 15 years for Magnolia Electric Company.
0: Whoa.
1: And you had to wait no longer.
0: I got you, Dave. I got you.
1: Got you, Dave. You know, algorithms in ways we are aware of and in many ways we are not aware of, in ways convenient and nefarious, run a lot of our lives. And, you know, it can do a lot of things. It keeps a record of what you listened to yesterday, for example. But, you know, an algorithm doesn't know what you need to hear today. It doesn't know you need to hear Magnolia Electric Company. It doesn't know what you need to hear while you're working on the farm. And at WFUV, we are humans. It's the human difference. We can relate a story. We can build community. You know, you have Benham talking about his experience, having his mind changed a little bit on Len.
0: Yes, I hold on to the power to change my mind.
1: Yes, you got it, you know? Flip-flopping on Len a bit. With age comes wisdom. But all to say, we are real people here. And, you know, that is the human difference at WFUV. 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
0: And keywords there from Sam. 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

0: There's the Flaming Lips on WFUV, Oklahoma's favorite sons, from the debut record. That is She Don't Use Jelly. A little bit past high noon, Benham Jones halfway through my show this Saturday morning. Fun to be here. Sam Sumter riding shotgun. Always a pleasure to have company here in the studio. So thank you so much, Sam.
1: There's nowhere I'd rather be this Saturday than here with you, Benham.
0: Oh, yes. Ride on, cowboys. And, yeah. You know, we're here together because it is the WFUV Fall Fund Drive and Member Drive. We're kicking it off today. Janet Bardini got us started this morning with a special Corny O'Connell appearance. And now we're taking you up until 2. Emma P. will keep the good music going at that time. And right now is a great time to give. 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
1: Just heard the Flaming Lips. We're going to hear some Silvana Estrada later, the Smiths, the Beastie Boys. 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
0: You know, and maybe you've been meaning to make a donation. 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It's really quick. It's really simple. Some people to thank who have heeded the call. We've got Jennifer in Manchester, Connecticut, a new member coming in. Caroline in the city who says, you know, we enjoyed starting our day with Corny for the last 14 years. Claudia Marshall all the years before that. It's important that FUV continue to provide music and services for everyone. Thank you for being there. Thank you for being there for us, Carolyn. Also want to give a shout out to Harriet here in the city, a generous donation. A new sustaining member says best radio and discovery venue in town. So be like Harriet, be like Carolyn, be like Jennifer. Be the one to stand up for your neighbor and make this mix of music possible. 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
1: 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A really stacked set list on this one, or track list. And, you know, I always compare it to Now That's What I Call Music. This is our equivalent. It is the hits of the year. This one has Death Cab for Cutie coming off the release of their new album, Courtney Barnett, Jose Gonzalez, and so many more. 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
0: 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One of the big success stories of the last couple years has been the rise of Olivia Dean.

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1: And you might be listening. You might be named Maureen. We've got Maureen in Freehold, New Jersey, who says, best music DJs and staff. I listen all day, every day. Thank you. And then Maureen in Berkeley Heights, New Jersey.
0: Maureen's
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1: 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I know. 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That's what we got here at WFUV. Shout out to you both. 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

0: Sharon Van Etten on WFUV. A couple records back, a double album. We've been going about this all wrong. That one, Mistakes, which I was just saying to Sam, had an aha moment in the middle of that track when I remembered that I have a Blink and You Miss Me cameo dancing in a club at the end of that music video.
1: Venom, I just love that you live a life where that's just like, oh, that just happened to be a thing that I forgot about until...
0: It was a thing I got paid $100 for.
1: I would not have stopped talking about that since.
0: Oh, yes.
1: The lives you've led.
0: The many lives. The Smiths before that, not to put too fine a point on it, but asking to please, please let me get what I want. 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
1: And it's funny because right now, the people, you know, that have made them like the music that you're listening to now, Venom and I being on air now, that is because of people who became sustaining members during our last drive. 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They paid it forward to you. So now it's your turn. 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The person behind me, that pumpkin spice, pass it forward. That's kind of what we're doing here. So they paid it forward to you. And now it's your turn. 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
0: Yeah, I was up in Kingston, New York this time last week getting a coffee at a place. I believe it's called The Last Page. It's the bookstore and the coffee shop that does the fancy coffee up there.
1: My favorite combo.
0: And they have a pay it forward board where on a chalkboard you can be like, two lattes paid for people who are under 18, two lattes pay for two lesbian moms. 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
0: And we, you know, your donation is your way of saying thank you to us, but we've got many gifts as a way to say thank you to you. 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And while you're there, you might as well become a member. Some of the sons of the Lower East Side. 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

0: I'm Ken Dales. I live in Rhinebeck, New York. I've been a public radio listener for many years. I'm newer to WFUV since I met my wife, Demetra, but we've been listening for about the last 10 years.
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0: There's Devo on WFUV, true prophets of the modern world. Just back in 1979, already anticipating how topsy-turvy things were going to be by 2020-something. From, I think the record, that's the title track too, Freedom of Choice. The Beastie Boys before that, Sharon Van Etten at the top, Benham Jones in Saturday Afternoon. I got Sam Sumter riding shotgun. And we've got all y'all chiming in for the FUV Fall Member Drive. It's great to hear from you. 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What you do now during the Member Drive is going to sustain us through the rest of the year until the next Member Drive, which will be sometime in the spring, I guess, probably. Although maybe we might have. 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
1: we might throw it a little.
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1: And, you know, computer-calculated playlists, Spotify Discover, what have you, they may function just fine for profit-driven music services, but I think we can all admit don't really have a soul. FUV, on the other hand, is curated by humans and for humans, and that also means that it needs to be funded by humans.
0: That's how it goes.
1: Them's the breaks, baby. So now that we're operating without federal assistance, it's been a while now. We've been able to stay afloat and doing our thing thanks to members like you, but we need you to continue showing up. 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But besides that, keep the music human. Sustain the personal touch here by donating over at WFUV.org.
0: I want to say I'm really excited. I'm looking at the numbers for this last hour.
1: Ooh.
0: And in terms of percentage, over 90% of the dollars that have come in over the last hours are from brand new members.
1: I'll take that math too.
0: Yes, I love that. I want to say thank you to some of those new members who came in. We got Andrea in Greenwich. We got Keith in Roseland, New Jersey. Andrea shouts out Mixed Bag. Keith says it's an interesting music selection. Also Don down here in Brooklyn, brand new member coming in. Thank you all so much for heeding the call for WFUV. We really could not do this without you. Sustaining members secure WFUV's future. So let's keep that going. New music coming up in a little bit on FUV, going back with the Screaming Trees right now.

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0: Kevin Parker and Tame Impala on WFUV, a record that kind of received a mixed critical reception when it first came out. But I honestly, the more I listen to it, I think it's going to live on well in remixes. And yeah, it's a cool spooky tune there for the season. That is Dracula from the album Deadbeat. A little bit past 1 o'clock, Venom Jones in the house with Sam Sumter, Saturday afternoon. Emma P also just walked in, so we got a full house here. Good to be hanging out, and it's nice to bring us all together. 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

0: Suzanne Vega on a WFUV with the DNA remix of a New York City classic, Tom's Diner, the original a cappella version of that track. A little fun trivia for you. The first ever MP3 encoded in history was Tom's Diner, Suzanne Vega's a cappella vocal version of that. Beirut before that, another New York City tune, Riptide from East Harlem. Benham Jones on the radio, 90.7 FM, Saturday afternoon, hanging out for just about 45 minutes more. Then Emma P will be up, keeping the music going, joined by one of my favorites, the funny and amazing Shelley Coleman. Sam Sumter riding shotgun with me. How we doing over there, Sam? Feeling all right?
1: Feeling good. Just finished my first bag of popcorn.
0: your first bottle of rosé today?
1: Yeah. I mean, if I wasn't working, we'd typically be at about that level. Yeah. No. Good. Happy to be here with you, Benham, and happy to be here for a little longer and hoping to see some more donations roll through. I'm feeling good about it.
0: I'm feeling good, but I would love to hit the goal this hour and finish out strong. You have come through and helped us reach our goal for the last 3 hours, and it would be great to, as an old boss said, it's just always finish on a high note, and then we'll pass the ball to Emma. 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
1: 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Benham Jones in the house. We've got Sam Sumter. I got Emma P running the board. It's all my homegirls in one place right now.
2: We're multiplying.
1: Yes, we're multiplying. 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
1: Rayla Montaigne is wrapping up a three-night residency at the Beacon Theater. I've seen some videos from the last couple shows, and it really looks like a wonderful thing. He's wrapping it up tonight, going back to his sophomore album, Gossip in the Grain, with my sister's wedding song. This is You Are the Best Thing.

0: Chrissie Hynde and the Pretenders, a late period hit from a 1994 record, Last of the Independents, kind of a renewal of the band for the mid-90s. It's crazy to be calling a song that is now 22 years old a late period hit. But yes, from Last of the Independents, there's the Pretenders. Ray LaMontagne before that, finishing out a three-night run at the Beacon Theater tonight. We heard You Are the Best Thing from his sophomore record, Gossip in the Grain. Benham Jones in the studio, 90.7 FM, Saturday, the 3rd of October. I got Sam Sumter riding shotgun. Emma P is chasing at our heels, going to be coming up on the mic shortly. 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
0: Yes, get it done. 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
1: Eileen in Yonkers says, I like to listen to the wonderful music you play, especially any new music that you play and get in. 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
0: Yeah, Sam is so right. We are all very lucky to have WFUV on the dial. I want to say thank you to Susan, who's coming in as a new sustaining member, a longtime listener. She says we're always her go-to station, and with the massive federal cuts, we need to pitch in to keep public radio alive. Ray in Hermitage, Tennessee, who just says, keep on going. Sarah in New York City, and then Catherine in Greenwich, Connecticut, who says, I just love you guys. You're one of the best things, and truly one of the best things to exist right now. I've lost faith and trust in a lot of organizations over the years, but yours is one that I've only grown to appreciate more and more. All of you are doing important work. Thank you so much, Catherine. That really means a lot to us, especially, so you know, Sam and I were coming in to the last 15 minutes of our show. So your words really affect us. They really matter. Here's a Ramones classic that just says how I feel.

0: My name's Barbara Haberman. I live in Huntington, New York.
1: My name is Paul Haberman.
0: I'm never disappointed when I turn on FUV. There's always something that maybe I haven't heard before, and then like to connect with people who all of a sudden are talking about a song that is something that they heard on FUV.
1: We're sustaining members, so we're proud to be doing that. 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
0: If you love music, give it a try. I think you won't be disappointed at all.

0: as Lenny Kravitz on WFUV. A bit of, we can reflect on it now, the sound truly was early retro futurism. Touches of Prince and Curtis Mayfield in there. That track, the title namesake to Mama Said, is Always on the Run. The Ramones before that. This has been Benham Jones hanging out since 10 o'clock this morning. Sam Sumter has been riding shotgun. It's such a pleasure to have you here in the studio with me, Sam. We also got all the homegirls in the house. I got Emma P coming up next. She's been helping run the board. Kathleen, who's the membership director here at FUV, popping in. It's fun to have company here.
1: It's a party.
0: 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And we are partying for WFUV's fall member drive. 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
0: Yeah, it's easy to do, and right now there's an added bonus because there's a match on the table up to $250,000, thanks to a very generous, anonymous member and friend of WFUV, going to be matching your contributions. Want to say thank you. We have Don in Scottsdale, Arizona, making an additional gift, already a member, making a new gift, an anonymous donation coming in from the Isle of Palm in South Carolina. It says, as a transplanted New Yorker, I hang on to WFUV. Coming in right now under the wire, we got David in Ardmore, Pennsylvania. Thank you to so much for everyone's contributions. It really is not just it's your financial contributions, but it's your energy, it's your love of music that keeps this radio station going. And as Sam was saying, we got a bunch of gifts that we want to offer to you in this cycle of gratitude. It's basically, you know, you make a donation to say thank you to WFUV for the music. We get to give you a gift for the donation. And I have a feeling that we can just keep going back and forth like this forever and ever and ever. So thank you so much, Sam. I really appreciated having you here. Any last words for the people?
1: Yeah, I'm going to be at the Geese Show at Forest Hills tonight. We've got the WFUV Clubhouse. So come by, tell me you became a member, hook you up with a WFUV koozie, and would love to meet face to face and rock out accordingly.
0: And that's another great thing is, you know, FUV is there at the live music functions that you love, threading this whole city together. And we're not just there bringing the good vibes. We're there bringing the free swag as
1: God
0: well.
1: Bless.
0: 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And thank you. Emma P is up next, keeping the music going. So definitely stick around. And I will catch you all tomorrow night. Here's one from the Chemical Brothers to get you going on your day.

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Everybody going out of their skins. Everybody jumping out of their mind.

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0: Feist. 1, 2, 3, 4. 90.7 WFUV, member-supported WFUV. It's Emma P. on this Saturday, October 3rd. Emphasis on the member support here as we are in day one of our fall membership drive. Thanks so much for tuning in. I'm joined by Shelley Coleman. Thanks
1: Hello.
0: For being here.
1: My pleasure.
0: And Shelley, I know you're a little under the weather, so it's a huge
1: yes.
0: thanks and well, a lot of
1: know,
0: gratitude.
1: It's nothing. It's just only the worst cold in the history of colds ever.
0: No.
1: No one has ever had a worse cold, but really, I muddle through.
0: Oh, well, thank you for being here, and I know the listeners are happy to have us both here together.
1: I
0: hope
1: so,
0: right? It's a beautiful day out there in New York.
1: It is, yeah.
0: Doesn't feel like cold season yet, but it can hit at any time.
1: Well, that's why I know that this is the worst cold ever in the history of colds.
0: Yeah, oh, bummer.
1: And yes, I'm going to milk that for the rest of the week.
0: As you should. Yeah. That's your right when
1: Absolutely.
0: You have the worst cold.
1: Absolutely. But that's not why we're here.
0: No, it is not. We are here together on this first day of the drive. We're thanking everyone who has donated so far. If you haven't donated yet and you're just tuning in, you can do so at WFUV.org.
1: Like Anne did in Norwalk, Connecticut. She made a gift. Thank you very much, Anne. She is an existing member. She made a little extra something for us, a little bump. Appreciate that, Anne. And John in Chester, New York also made a contribution. He is a new member. So thank you very much, John, and welcome. John had a little message for us. He says, the reason I contributed is because of the great music. I mean, that's all you need, really,
0: yeah.
1: right? He says, always something different and new. And there you go. There you go. Something different, something new. And then just as a little, you know, a left turn or right turn, I suppose, could be either one, something you've heard before, mm-hmm. something you go, oh, man, that was my favorite song before my new favorite song became my favorite song.
0: Exactly.
1: And that you can do that, too. 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
0: That's how you get there.
1: Absolutely.
0: That's the first step. 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
0: You know, if you're like me, you'll go out of your way for a good cup of coffee or a good slice of pizza.
1: Yeah.
0: I'm always trying to find, you know, the best cup. And I'm not on social media like that. I'm not mm-hmm. posting about it or anything. But, mm-hmm. you know, I'm still trying to find, you know, my favorite spot. Because you got to find a place that's consistent.
1: Right.
0: Consistency
1: yes.
0: is key. Because
1: yes.
0: you maybe have the best cup of coffee and then you go back and it's
1: and it's
0: great.
1: And it's suddenly, what is this?
0: Right? But that's the difference. 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We are consistent. 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

0: 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Edward Sharp and the Magnetic Zeros just there for you. It's Emma P. here joined by Shelley Coleman this beautiful Saturday afternoon. Shelley, thanks for being here.
1: My pleasure.
0: WFUV, your home on the airwaves. I say that proudly. It's definitely my home on the airwaves. Mm-hmm. Always, you know, my little radio, I've got an old GE radio. It's always tuned to 90.7 FM. I just click it on. I clicked it on before I left today. I was listening to our friends, Benham and Sam. It's always fun, you know? It's
1: like, I love that you're so analog. That's wonderful.
0: Of course.
1: Analog? Is that what
0: analog,
1: you mean?
0: Yeah.
1: Okay, cool.
0: I had that radio since I did college radio years ago, and it was bought for me to have in my college dorm room so I could tune to that station.
1: Oh,
0: and
1: cool.
0: Then, you know, now I keep it, of course, for WFUV. 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
0: Want to say thanks to Jonathan and Vidya in New York, New York. Thanks for the incredible mix of music and your calm and welcoming attitude. That's what they say. Also want to thank Will. I like this message we got at the start of the hour. WFUV is the best. The DJs, the music, the vibe, and the everything. Never change, boo. Thank you, Will.
1: Okay, boo. Okay, we do that for you. And he's calling from, connecting with us from Salem, Massachusetts. So he's streaming. Mm-hmm. And Vincent also streaming from Kenmore, Washington. He says he started listening a few months ago. You Are the Best Thing by Ray LaMontagne, a great song. He says it was the first dance at his wedding, and later this month it will be 17 years.
0: Aww.
1: So he says, love you, Lynn. Aww. I just wanted to say that part.
0: So sweet.
1: Lynn and Vincent in Kenmore, Washington, thank you very much for sharing that wonderful story with us. Thank you for being members, new members, and you can do that too. 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
0: Where else on the radio would you hear this mix of music, Shelley? By the way, that's Shelley. And I'm Emma P. Did we say that? I think we were so caught up in that great Nation of Language track and
1: yes.
0: 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Emma P. here with Shelley. 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
0: I love that note from Marilyn, who is come to us from San Francisco, California. She says it reminds her of growing up in New York, like you said, and I always feel that way, too. You know, I'm a native New Yorker, and this station was always on in my house. I remember listening to WFUV before I was going off to school and coming home and having dinner with it on the radio. It's such a community here. Whether you're listening in New York or you're listening from afar, we are New York. We're here together. Dan and Jean in White Plains, not far from where we are, says, I like a station playing indie music.
1: What a coincidence. So do we.
0: Me too, right?
1: Yeah.
0: I love it. And, you know, WFUV's marquee members, marquee membership, we always got to talk about how great that is. Mm-hmm. 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

0: 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I love that song.
1: Teen Angst. Okay.
0: We were singing. I feel like we were nodding our heads to that one.
1: A little headbanging,
0: yeah,
1: sure.
0: Exactly.
1: Yeah, absolutely.
0: It's Emma P in the studio, joined by Shelley Coleman. Thanks for being here, Shelley.
1: My pleasure.
0: It's day one of our fall member drive. We're glad to be here. It's a beautiful day. 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
0: Yeah, I know. 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We were having pizza. It didn't, you know, it's something about paying in cash. I had to have her count it like three times just to check my math.
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0: But that's a me problem. 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
0: Big thanks to you if you're headed there now. And big thanks to Barry in New York, New York, who says, the music, obviously.
1: Obviously.
0: I love that.
1: Thanks, Barry.
0: That's all you got to say. Thank you, Barry. And thank you, Ashley in New York, who says, I love FUV and have listened for too long without donating. Thank you for the gentle reminder and for making me a fan for life.
1: That's it. A nice, gentle reminder. Here's a gentle reminder. You can get a thank you gift. You will be, okay, maybe not praying for rain. Maybe not.
0: Not after last weekend, though.
1: No. But we do have this really cool umbrella. And I talk about this one because it's my personal favorite. It's a thank you gift, okay? And it's $13 a month at WFUV.org. And we'll include our exclusive CD, FUV Live 29. You can get it on CD or as a download. But the cool thing about the umbrella is, for one thing, it's really sturdy. I mean, I put this thing in my backpack for days because I think it's going to rain and then it isn't. And I take it out and holy, it still works.
0: No, yeah.
1: It still works. And it's bright red, so you won't lose it in a sea of black umbrellas. And then when you open it up, you get these little, they're so cute.
0: So cute.
1: These sort of cartoons, a little like furry feathered friends to keep you company when skies are gray. And, you know, hearing me talk about it, you don't really know what it is. 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
0: Maybe you're listening from our neighboring state of New Jersey. We're headed there now for the Hoboken Trio, Yola Tango, Friday I'm in Love.

I'm Carolyn Thornlow. I live in Hastings-on-Hudson. 2 years ago, I decided I need to be a marquee member. Unlike stations that churn the same music, FUV DJs have a different agenda. I can't tell you how many times I've dropped what I'm doing while listening to write down the artist's name so I can follow them. That's why I'm a member of WFUV. You should just sign up right now and become a member.

0: 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Saturday, I'm in love with this gorgeous early October weather. Emma P here with Shelley Coleman.
1: Oh.
0: Thanks, Shelley, for hanging. This is a fun time. And thanks to all of you for hanging with us and tuning in and donating if you have done so already. 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We're asking you to give to us. 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You'll hear you two in a little bit.
2: Ooh.
0: All the good stuff, right? 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
2: 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Like Will in Philadelphia, PA. He is a new member, and he sends a shout-out to Rich McLaughlin, our... What is Rich now? Is our

0: General manager.
1: Oh, wow. Yeah. That's good, Shelley. You should know who your boss is. And also to our friend Benham for his amazing taste.
2: Yes,
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2: Thank you, Will. 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
1: in Philadelphia. 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
2: They've got my number now. 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
1: Sure.
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1: 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We played Edward Sharp and the Magnetic Zeros earlier. That was fantastic. 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
1: Yeah, Cracker. 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

0: 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Shelley Coleman, thanks for being here.
1: My pleasure. 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
0: Super important nowadays,
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0: agree.
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0: Thank you, Anne in Norwalk, Connecticut, who says, I love the mix of music and the great DJs and the lack of commercials.
1: There you go.
0: I love that, too. 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
1: 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It's got Death Cab for Cutie on there. It's got Courtney Barnett. I mean, who can resist Courtney Barnett?
0: It's good stuff.
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0: It's member-supported WFUV 90.7 FM with Coldplay and Yellow. Before that was Radiohead with kind of a deep cut from 1993's Pablo Honey, Thinking About You. It was fun to play that one for you guys. It's Emma P with Shelley Coleman in the house. Mm-hmm. Thanks for being here. So glad to have you, Shelley, in the studio with me today. 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

0: Fantastic Cat, live in Studio A. That was recorded back in March here at WFUV up in the Bronx. 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I'm here with Shelley Coleman.
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0: The best feeling in the world, right, is when you meet someone out at a show or just out and about. 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I was wearing an FUV shirt. I met someone on the walkway over the Hudson in Poughkeepsie, and we chatted about how much we loved the station.
2: Nice.
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0: Yeah, I see that.
2: So that's pretty awesome. And she says, I always like to contribute when there's a dollar match. 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Love all the programs and DJs. Thanks for all the great music. Thank you so much, Maureen, both for the contribution and the nice comments. Maureen in Freehold, New Jersey.
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0: Oh,
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0: so
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0: Oh,
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0: Cool Shaker with Hush, 90.7 WFUV, Talking Heads in there too, Burning Down the House. It's Emma P here on this Saturday afternoon. It is October 3rd. 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Emma P here, joined by Shelley Coleman. Thanks for being here, Shelley.
1: So you're welcome.
0: Have you.
1: You've been listening for who knows how long. 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It wasn't easy.
0: It's not
1: easy. Sweaty, you know?
0: No,
1: that means
0: not.
1: We can do it again, though.
0: 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You know, we had a nice little rhythm going in the last hour. We heard from a lot of you folks. It slowed down quite a bit in this two of two second hour that we have together on the airwaves. So if you're listening and you haven't given yet and you want to do so, we would appreciate it so much.
2: Well, I know. It's tea time.
0: Oh, it is tea time. Yeah.
2: Well, it's perfect. You know, once you finish your crumpets,
0: yeah.
2: Once you've had, now I don't know if you're a cream first or a jam first person. We're not going to address that.
0: No.
2: Done, or we'll do it shortly. Put down the cup, make a contribution. You can probably do two things at the same time, right?
0: I think so. That final sip, it goes pretty well with that little click of the donate button.
2: Absolutely.
0: I think so.
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0: So, feeling the Black Keys? I'm feeling it.

0: 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It's Emma P. It is day one of our fall member drive here on WFUV. 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I'm joined by Shelley Coleman. Thanks for hanging with me. We're in our final minutes here together on the air.
1: That is true. That is true. And in our final minutes, I'd like to address you, our listeners. 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You've heard of them, right? If you haven't, it's no surprise that there is such a thing, right? They maybe function just fine for profit-driven music services, but they don't have a soul, man.
0: No soul.
1: A soul.
0: We have souls.
1: Absolutely.
0: Right? I know I got one. I know you have one.
1: Well, I got plenty of soul. 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
1: We got a nice contribution from Somerset, New Jersey. You know, not the whole town, but a person in Somerset, New Jersey says, the reason I'm giving is because I like being part of the community. The DJs are friendly and nice.
0: That's
1: one each, yeah.
0: and
1: that's what we're trying to say. You know, it's the people. It's the people. The contributions come from people.
0: It's the humans. The humans behind the board, behind the mic, and the humans listening.
1: Yes.
0: And we thank
1: so
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1: Yay.
0: For me and Shelley. Thank you, guys. Thank you, Shelley, for hanging.
1: My pleasure, Emma.
0: And thanks, everyone, for joining us. 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

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This is Don McGee, and welcome to Mixed Bag. It is a beautiful day in October, the 3rd of October, and we are going to play some music for you this afternoon right up until 8 o'clock that I think, I hope, I pray, I trust you will enjoy. And Rich McLaughlin will be joining me shortly, and the number to call is

0: on Mixed Bag on WFUV on this beautiful October afternoon. The Allman Brothers, Dickie Betts' Blue Sky, and the Rascals before that, It's a Beautiful Morning, and then some Dead Air right out of the box. I outsmarted myself. Here was the plan. Rich McLaughlin is with us, our interim general manager. Welcome. Thank you for being here, Rich.
1: Thank you for having me, Don. Appreciate it.
0: So here's what happened. My original idea for the day was, I'll tell it in a minute, was going to, I'll start with that, was going to be the year 1976, because as it happens, this is my 50th anniversary, my 50th graduation from high school.
1: Congrats.
0: 50 years. Thank you. And the homecoming is taking place in a couple of weeks. So I said, oh, we can do a show around that for the pledge drive. And then at kind of the last minute, it was such a gorgeous day. I said, I can't ignore this sunshine. I can't ignore the beautiful weather outside. So I'll play the Rascals and then the Allman Brothers Band. And in between, I was going to look up and give you the phone number. And I looked up on the wall where the phone number is usually posted, and It wasn't there.
1: We like to keep you on your toes, Don.
0: Obviously, I failed test number one today.
1: That's the last one you'll fail. I feel it. I believe it.
0: But the more important thing is that we get right down to business. Yes, this is a pledge drive, a fund drive, and we need your help, please. We are non-commercial. 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
1: 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Just like Jim in Staten Island, who just wrote Mixed Bag and Cavalcade. And how about Raymond in Ossining, who says, because I really like the Mixed Bag show. We know how many fans of the show are out there, so please step on up for it right now during this fall membership drive. 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
0: 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But the point is that music gets to all of us, doesn't it? 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
0: I want to say thank you to Nancy in Ossining, New York. She says she loves the selections on Mixed Bag. Still thanks to Pete Fornatel. Right on, Nancy. And still enjoys the show. That makes my day. Longtime listener who still enjoys and listens to Mixed Bag. Thank you, Nancy. How about you? Can you give us... No, you can't give us a call. 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So now I'll get back to my original idea for the show. Since it's 50 years since I was graduated from high school, I thought we'd play music recorded in or released in the year 1976. And this is one. This is David Bowie on Mixed Bag on FUV.

0: Gary Wright from the album Dreamweaver, which charted in 1976. Love is Alive, and we heard David Bowie, Golden Years, the album released in January of 1986. This is Don McGee. Rich McLaughlin is with me. We are here because it is our fall member drive. 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
1: 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Amen to that. Kevin in Howell, New Jersey. I've been a longtime listener and contributor. I was a big fan of Pete Fornital's Mixed Bag and thankful for Don McGee following in Pete's path. Thank you to Kevin. How about Priscilla in Norwalk, Connecticut? I love the sensibility of the station and most of the programming. Thank you so much, Priscilla. We appreciate it. If, like Priscilla and Kevin and Nancy, you too listen to WFUV and you listen to Mixed Bag every single Saturday with Don McGee, now is the time to step on up and to contribute. This is, we're the anti-algorithm. This is Mixed Bag. 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
0: We all need a break from the events of the day, from bad political news to horrible things that happen in the world. 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
0: 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Here's Dolores in Brooklyn, who goes back to Mixed Bag all the way with Pete Fornital. She writes that Don and Corny O'Connell introduced me to new music and remind me of songs that I love and I may have forgotten. I've been listening for decades, starting with the big broadcast. Thank you, Dolores. 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
0: 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And this guy was famous before this album came out, this double album live CD. 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

0: On Mixed Bag on WFUV, Joe Walsh, Peter Frampton both put out live albums in the early part of 1976. Frampton Comes Alive, and I love this title, You Can't Argue with a Sick Mind. Joe Walsh, Rocky Mountain Way. This is Don McGee with you on Mixed Bag. 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
1: 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Be like Rosie and Josh in Forest Hills who say Mixed Bag is the greatest show in history and a taste of heaven. 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Thank you. Thank you to Madeline in Massapequa who says, I've been a sustaining member for over 20 years. Thank you, Madeline. Thank you, Kevin, in New York, New York, because WFUV plays an incredible variety of high-quality music. And Terry and Bill in Northport and Kara in Oak Park, Illinois, who says, I love the variety of music and the authentic DJs. 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
0: 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Back to the year 1976, James Taylor's record In the Pocket. At the time, he and Carly Simon were married. She sings on this song with him. 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

0: In the year 1976, the Richie Havens album that he released is called The End of the Beginning. And on it, he covered James Taylor's You Can Close Your Eyes. That was a lullaby song when my girls were very young. One of the songs I'd sing them, put them to sleep. James Taylor's version of James Taylor's album, In the Pocket, and his song, Shower the People. On Mixed Bag on FUV, please give us your pledge online.
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0: So the year is 1973, and George Harrison is coming off that losing legal battle when they said that he had subconsciously lifted part of He's So Fine by the Chiffons, and this song is the response Harrison made. It's called This Song.

0: On Mixed Bag, two ex-Beatles at the time, singing songs about songs. Paul McCartney and Wings' Silly Love Songs from Wings at the Speed of Sound, and George Harrison from 33 and a Third, this song.
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0: Don McGee with you on Mixed Bag. Rich McLaughlin is joining me this afternoon. Thank you again, Rich, for coming in.
2: Thanks for having me.
0: Just a couple of minutes past 5 o'clock, and we are here to make the case. Rich, there's a lot of money on the table right now, isn't there?
2: Like a lot of money. $250,000. 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
0: And we'll get right back to music. How's that? We'll play something now. We're an hour into the show. Shelley Coleman is here. Jeremy Rayner is here helping us out. And Shelley, you mentioned that I'm not the only 1976 graduate from high school
3: that
0: in the room.
3: That is correct. That is correct.
0: You
3: yes.
0: were also graduated in the same year.
3: Mm-hmm.
0: High school name?
3: Hunter.
0: Hunter.
3: Yeah. Hunter College High School of the City of New York. That was its full name.
0: Now, we were also talking about the song I've got queued up next. And mm-hmm. I said, Shelley, do you happen to have a story related to this song? And you do.
3: I do. I used to listen to a radio station that was on AM radio. And there was a DJ there who I had just adored him. He was hilariously funny to me. And his name was Dan Ingram.
0: The king.
3: Absolutely.
0: Yeah, absolutely.
3: My sense of humor comes almost directly from Dan Ingram. And he would play this song, and it's like he could not play it without messing around with it. First of all, he would introduce it as 50 Ways to Love Your Liver. And then he would, I imagine by actually taking a piece of tape, cutting, rearranging, and pasting, splicing it back together, he would change all of the names. So it would be, slip out the back, Stan. Make a new plan, Fred. And it was just astonishingly funny to me. And that whenever I hear the song, that's what I do when I sing along with it. I just switch it around and amuse the heck out of myself.
0: That is a funny story. Thank you.
3: Sure.
0: Kimasabi.

0: 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Two hits from early in 1976. December 1963, title of the song, Oh What a Night, from Frankie Valli and the Four Seasons, and Paul Simon off the album Still Crazy After All These Years. It became a number one hit in January of 1976 with the great drum part by Steve Gadd, 50 Ways to Leave Your Lover, on Mixed Bag on FUV. Don McGee, Rich McLaughlin is here. 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
1: 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If you've already done so, thank you. Bruce and Beth in New Rochelle, New York. Thank you to John in Fairfield, Connecticut. And also to Kenneth in East Northport, who says, I love the music. Keeps an old guy current. All right on, Kenneth. Thank you to Michelle in North Massapequa. We love the variety and the DJs, of course, and Kevin in Wappingers Falls, New York. Everyone who has been stepping on up for Don McGee, as we've been saying, while it's only the first day of our fall membership drive at WFUV, it is the only time that Don McGee is going to be on here at Mixed Bag asking for your donation, because next week's show will be after the drive. 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
0: Oh.
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0: 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Alan and Diane in Alpharetta, Georgia. They made a pledge in memory of Pete Fornatel for carrying the torch. Been listening since the inception of Mixed Bag, and they go back many years. Alan, Diane, thank you very much.
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0: On Mixed Bag on WFUV, Black Crow and Coyote from Joni Mitchell's album Hajira. 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
1: 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Thank you to June in New York. I love Mixed Bag. Don is the best. Thanks to Rebecca in Iwa Beach, Hawaii, and Maureen in Staten Island. Two very different islands, both of them tropical in their own way. Kitty in New York. Thank you to Margaret in West Orange and Knapp in Stamford, Connecticut. And how about this one from Bruce in New York. As I've said before, listening to Don spin the tunes on a Saturday afternoon is like hanging out with an old friend who knows what you want to hear even better than yourself. Keep the music going. And how about Marty in Hempstead? Don McGee and Mixed Bag are a part of my weekly routine. 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Don for president. Let's do this.
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0: Michael in Ledgewood, New Jersey is part and on board today. He says, I love hearing such a great mix of music, new and old. And Kathleen in Tuckahoe. Kathleen goes way back. Listen to this. She writes, I've been a consistent listener from Westchester County, New York, since I was in high school.
1: Wow.
0: And starting in 1970. And she was an undergraduate at Fordham University in 1972. 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Keep the music alive. Kathleen, thanks to you, we certainly will.
1: Yes.
0: Don McGee here. Rich McLaughlin is with me. Shelley Coleman, Jeremy Rayner. 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
0: And we are playing music this afternoon, recorded or released in the year 1976. Happens to be 50 years since I was graduated from high school, and that's the reason. Shelley Coleman, too, by the way, and maybe a number of you. And here is here's a song from a debut album in 1976. The song was a bigger success in London, in England, in the UK, than in the US when it first came out. It soon caught on. Tom Petty and the Heartbreakers.

0: on Mixed Bag on WFUV from 1976, debut albums from Boston and Tom Petty and the Heartbreakers. The Boston one is interesting. We were talking off air. Pete Fornatale loved that record and loved that group. I remember listening to it as a kid, and he played it a lot. Boston was the group and the album. It was their debut album, as I said. The group was led by an MIT science student. His name was Tom Scholz. Now, think of the production you just heard on that song, the instrumentation, the mixes of the voices, the guitars, the organs. In 1976, he recorded that album in his basement. He was ahead of his time.
1: Yeah. And let me guess, after the song came out, he was no longer a he changed his major to rock and roll after that.
0: No longer an engineer.
1: Yes, exactly.
0: Absolutely right. I think I'm going this way.
1: Yeah.
0: I'm going to rock and roll.
1: Let me think about it. Yes, going that way.
0: 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And if it is the way you want to do it, I thank you. 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
1: Yes, there's that. 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Thank you so much to everyone who has stepped up for Don and for WFUV, like Melissa in Nyack, New York, and Ian in New York, New York, who just says, Don McGee and Mixed Bag with about 10 exclamation points. I agree, Ian. Thank you to Michael in Ledgewood, who says, Ledgewood, New Jersey, I love hearing such a great mix of music, new and old. And John in Plainview, and Jack in Bayside, and Catherine in Greenlawn, who said, I had to keep up with my friends Terry and Bill from Northport. Thank you to Douglas in Palm Beach Gardens, Florida, who says, I love listening to Don McGee and Mixed Bag, and I treat it like a newly bought record album, listening to it over and over during the week on the archives as well. Very cool, Douglas. 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
0: And I do want to mention June from New York City, who writes that she loves Mixed Bag, and she said, Don, play some Dylan today, question mark. June, I usually don't like to give things away, but I think before 8 o'clock he might show up. You've very good chance.
1: Maybe there's cloudy with a chance of Dylan in the forecast.
0: That's the forecast.
1: Yes.
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0: This is one of those songs that when the first time I heard it, I said, wow, that is something different. This woman is from Great Britain. She's still recording today, making great albums. In fact, her last album was recorded in her home, I happen to remember. But, you know, today, almost anybody can do it with the sign. The fact that the guy from Boston, Tom Scholz, did it in 1976 just still floors me.
1: Yeah. Oops. Yeah, no, I mean, and who knows what, maybe he would have invented something amazing in science, I mean.
0: Data centers.
1: Yes, exactly.
0: Please give us please type WFUV.org, get online and make a pledge. All right, the year is 1976, and the artist I was just talking about is Joan Armatrading.

0: on Mixed Bag on FUV. That's Hall & Oates' Sarah Smile, and we literally witnessed Shelley Coleman had one of those moments when a song comes on, and you...
1: You're a rich girl!
0: Just one. Just
2: again.
0: One, just one, guys.
3: Yeah, it's just, well, you know, sometimes it just gets you, and your knees go, you know? It's actually, we were talking about another song earlier, Wichita Lineman, as a song by Glenn Campbell, and I have the same reaction, and it's the same section of the song. It's the guitar break at the very, very beginning.
0: Gets
3: as soon
0: right
3: as I
0: in.
3: Hear that, that's it, I'm done.
0: So in addition to Sarah Smile, we heard Joan Armatrading, and her first hit, it was on her fourth album in England, and it took everybody time to catch up to her. 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

0: of course, if you've already contributed, we thank you. Thanks to Mark in Green Lawn, who says, Don McGee plays great classics and today's wonderful independent artists. Thank you to James in Bohemia, New York, and Kerry in Stamford, Connecticut. And we also want to thank Karen in Great Neck, who says, Mixed Bag has been my favorite show for years, first with Pete Fornatale, and now with Don McGee, who is terrific. How about more? Sorry, Don, to do this to you. You're a pretty humble guy. Lisa in Trumbull, Connecticut. Love the music and vibe. I look forward to Mixed Bag every Saturday. And same here from John in the Bronx. I chose Don, but I listen every single day. 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
1: 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Tom, step right up.

0: The large print giveth and the small print taketh away.
1: True story, huh?
0: Yeah. How do you come up with that? What a brilliant song that is. 50 years old, and it still holds up so well. That's Tom Waits from Small Change and Step Right Up. I want to thank Jean. She wrote just a short time ago. She's from Port Jefferson. She writes, listening to Don McGee right now, he's playing Joan Armatrading. The song I saw her play on Saturday Night Live when I was 16.
1: Wow, that's awesome.
0: Thank you for letting us know, Gene. 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
0: Now, here is a song in an album that was released in 1976 in April. When you hear the band, well, it's the Rolling Stones, okay? So if I said to you, who do you think played piano on the track? You might guess, good guess would be Billy Preston, and you would be right. But somebody else plays grand piano on this track. I never knew it till I was reading the credits this week. Mick Jagger plays the piano on this song. 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

0: The Rolling Stones from Black and Blue, Memory Motel, on Mixed Bag on FUV. 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Rich McLaughlin is here. 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
1: 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And if you've already done so, we say thank you. Jeff in Chappaqua. I turn the volume up when Don is speaking. Yes, I do as well, Jeff. Thank you to John in Chicago, Illinois, who just says, mixed bag, exclamation point. Thank you very much to Joe in New York, who says, I've been listening to WFUV for several decades, and I have never been disappointed. Thank you, Joe. Thank you, Deborah and Derek in Nutley, New York, and David in Philly, who says, it's not just the great music, it's the atmosphere created by the hosts. Thank you, David. Thank you to Laura and Stephen in Laura in New York and Stephen in Rockaway, who says best radio station around. If you have stepped up for WFUV, we thank you. 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Like Tom Waits said, step right up. 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
0: Ed in the Bronx has gotten in touch, and he says, Mixed Bag reminds him of Paul Sandman and Pete Fornatel. 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
0: Here we go. We'll get back to the music now on Mixed Bag. The year in question is 1976. This was a big hit on the radio, but it became an even bigger hit on TV.

0: Pete Fornatel's name has come up a number of times this afternoon. There's one I always associate with him. I think he's the guy who broke that song in New York, because he played it on the Wednesday before Thanksgiving, when he dedicated the program to kids who were coming from New York back to their hometowns, kids who came to college for the first time, and then kids who were coming back to New York for Thanksgiving for the first time. And that's what he always opened up the show with. The boys are back in town, Thin Lizzy. And we heard John Sebastian, Welcome Back, on Mixed Bag on WFUV. 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
1: 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Don, here's one for you. Mm-hmm. Shay in New York, who says, Shay is one of Grandpa's biggest fans. We love Mixed Bag and Don McGee.
0: Oh, that's my granddaughter, Shay. Thank you, Shay. Thank you, Annie and Rob, her parents. And as it happens,
1: yes,
0: Rich has a Shay, too, your
1: yes,
0: son.
1: My son's name is Shay, and I think he's one of Dad's biggest fans, but I can't speak for him, maybe. I don't know.
0: I'm sure he is.
1: Yes, I'm sure of it, yes. And we said earlier, you know, we were talking about Yankee fans, because their first game against the Rays is actually starting, and we were saying, if you're a Yankees fan and you haven't contributed to WFUV, it's bad luck. How about Mets fans out there? We're asking for you to step on up for Mixed Bag, us bitter Met fans who are kind of angry that we never end up in the playoffs. 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
0: 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Stacy in Oakland Gardens, New York writes, I love all the programs, and there's such an eclectic mix of music. 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I love the music, the facts shared about the artist, like the Boston song being mixed in a house. 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I hope this helps if we all do our part. It helps, Stacy.
1: Yes. Yes, it sure does. Thank you to Stacy in Portland, Oregon, who says, I moved to the West Coast 20 years ago and still listen to WFUV on a regular basis. 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Thanks for what you did, Stacy, and your contribution. Thank you so much to Joyce in Clifton, New Jersey, and Mary Ann in New Smyrna Beach, Florida, who says, we've always loved Mixed Bag and appreciate that Don carries on Pete's tradition. 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
0: And keep in mind, whatever you give, this goes for Stacy and everybody else, whatever you give is being doubled right now. 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
0: This is a song you may know from WFUV. Nancy Griffith did a terrific cover of this record. This is the original, sung by the man who wrote it, from a record of his called Right Side Up, the album released in 1976. This is Ralph McTell on Mixed Bag.

0: Gordon Lightfoot in 1976, and that was The Wreck of the Edmund Fitzgerald, released in August of that year on his album Summertime Dream. And we heard Ralph McTell from Claire to Here, both on Mixed Bag on FUV. This is Don McGee. Rich McLaughlin is here with me. 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It's not like a movie theater. We can't do what cable TV does. Every time you turn around, there's an increase. You determine how much to give. And right now, whatever you give is being doubled. Right, Rich?
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0: Maybe you're thinking, you know, I'll make that donation later. 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
1: Don, were you aware that you're, you know, so big in Japan? You're huge in Hawaii. I don't know if you're aware of that.
0: No.
1: Yeah, we've had Karen in Kauai. Says, Karen and Andy checking in from Kauai, Hawaii. Love all you guys. Aloha. That's like the third or fourth contribution. Thank you, Hawaii, stepping right up.
0: Rich, yeah. It gives me, maybe we should do a remote Mixed Bag once.
1: Yes.
0: Where would we go, Shelley? Maybe it would be Hawaii?
2: I'm thinking maybe the Big Island. I'm told they have lovely weather there and good radio.
0: Probably wouldn't go over well.
2: I think it would go over well.
1: We'll do it for our next member drive and live from Hawaii. Thank you to Susanna as well in Saratoga Springs, who says, I love streaming while I'm cooking in upstate New York. Well, we appreciate that. And hopefully we're cooking up some music that you're enjoying. Susanna, go right now to WFUV.org and step up for Don McGee and for Mixed Bag.
0: I want to say thank you to Richard in Baldwin, New York. He says he's a big fan of Mixed Bag. And he says, thanks for playing Coyote by Joni Mitchell earlier. Tell all your young listeners, if they want to see what the 70s were like, watch the YouTube video of Coyote. Wow, man. Thanks, Richard. Thanks for the comment, and thanks for your contribution.
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0: This is Don McGee with you. We are looking at the year 1976. Happens to be the year that Shelley Coleman and I graduated high school. And on November 25th of 1976, probably one of the most famous concerts ever held, because it was all also captured on film by Martin Scorsese. I'm talking about, of course, The Last Waltz, the band on Mixed Bag on FUV.

0: the band from The Last Waltz, November 25th, 1976. We heard Up on Cripple Creek and The Wait, and now I know what the rest of the night has in store for me. When I get home about 9, 9:15, I'm going to watch The Last Waltz. 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
1: Thank you to everyone who has been stepping up. 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Our fall drive will have concluded by then. 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Thanks to everyone who has already done so. Christy in Lynbrook, New York, who says, WFUV is always on our radio, no matter what time or day. Thank you. Thank you to Janet in Briarcliff, who says, Mixed Bag is always a bright spot in our weekend, providing a chance to relax and unwind amid all the craziness in our world. Indeed, I like this one. Stacy from Port Washington says I heard two Stacys before me make a donation, and I wanted to be the third. Okay, so this is a call to all Stacys or Stacy's mom. It doesn't Stacy or Stacy's mom. Any Stacy?
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1: It's in my head now.
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1: that creatures
2: Stacey's of
1: mom.
2: Yes.
0: 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And there was one other thing I was going to say. 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
0: Here's a thank you from Emily Sue and Linda in Huntington Station. 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All right, let's get back to music. Who's up next? No, not The Who. I had them.
1: I knew you were going to say that.
0: I had them in the list. They may make it. I'm not sure. But this group, one of my faves, this album was recorded in the fall of 1976. It's The Kinks and Sleepwalker on Mixed Bag on FUV. Ever since

0: From Sleepwalker, that's The Kinks on Mixed Bag on FUV, Life on the Road. And this is Don McGee. Rich McLaughlin is here. We got about an hour to go in Mixed Bag. 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
1: 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And I like this one. Mary in Myrtle Beach, South Carolina says, thanks for mentioning the Mets. I've been listening since the Meg Griffin days. I love Mixed Bag. Thank you, Mary. I mean, Don and I would love to be talking about the Mets in October, but it's just so rare that we get to do that. I want to say thank you to Kathy in Linwood, New Jersey, who says, love the care given to the musical selections. Perfect mix for a relaxing Saturday afternoon here in South Jersey. 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About an hour remaining in Mixed Bag, and as we've been saying, this will be the last hour during our fall member drive that Don will be asking you to contribute for Mixed Bag. 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

0: two albums that did pretty well in 1976, Fleetwood Mac, Rumors, Dreams, and Jackson Browne's album, The Pretender. We heard the song that led off that record, The Fuse, all on Mixed Bag on FUV. 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
1: 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Tom, it's kind of funny. We were talking about Stacy. We were looking for all of the Stacy's. The Susans actually are the ones that showed up. Susan and Jeff in Mount Vernon, New York. We also heard from Susan in Alexandria, Virginia, who said, today, Gordon Lightfoot and the band were my impetus to donate. I discovered last year that Don and I share a birthday. So happy early birthday. 50 years ago, I was just turning 25. Happy birthday, Susan, in Alexandria.
0: Yes, happy birthday, Susan.
1: Yes. And how about Susan in Fairfield? Did you see that one, Don? She says, I've been listening for over 25 years, sometimes while out of the country. I'm a sustaining member, but I'm asking to mention Roger Ludlow, the class of 76 in Fairfield, Connecticut. They're having their 50th reunion tonight.
0: Well, have a good time, but don't stay out too late, kids. 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
1: Don, we've been saying you're huge in Hawaii. 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
0: Okay. 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
1: Mm-hmm.
0: What's their time zone? What's the time difference between New York and Hawaii? Is Mixed Bag a morning show?
1: 5 hours?
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0: All right, Don McGee with you. Rich McLaughlin is here. We are, you talk about music that not necessarily might be popular, but doesn't necessarily mean that it's good. Here's an album from the from 1976 that was just terrific, start to finish. Not a household name. Maybe you saw them in their day on Saturday Night Live, but this album holds up after all these years. And Steve Gadd, who played on 50 Ways to Leave Your Lover, he plays drums on this opening track. It was the debut album from Kate and Anna McGarrigle on Mixed Bag on FUV.

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1: 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Thank you. Thank you, Barry. Thanks to Stephen and Donna from Houston, Texas, who said, great music and the best way to spend a Saturday afternoon, and I think I'm still in the Bronx. And also wanted to say thank you to Sarah in Bridgewater, Connecticut. My husband, Kurt, and I listen to Mixed Bag every single Saturday. 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
0: Let's see, having a little situation. You can hear me, right, Rich?
1: I can hear you loud and clear.
0: Okay. I couldn't hear you for a second. Yep. Anyway, that should be behind the scenes stuff. Sorry,
1: you're coming through, Don, loud and clear, man. You're crushing it tonight, as always, every Saturday.
0: Let's see. We are celebrating or listening to music from 1976. Here's an album released in that year that reached number one on the pop charts, the R&B charts, and the jazz charts. This is George Benson, Breezin'.

0: Kenny Rankin on Mixed Bag on WFUV. We heard from the Kenny Rankin album, his take on Groovin', and George Benson, Breezin'. That Kenny Rankin album was arranged and conducted by Don Costa. They recorded it live over 3 days with a 60-person orchestra. Great album. Let's see. We got about 20 minutes, 25 minutes left to get you on board. 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
0: 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And we do that by one, one pledge at a time. All you have to do is go online to WFUV.org, WFUV.org. 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
1: Yes, there's about, just Don, you know, I feel like we've covered it all. 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And right now, when you do so, when you give $10 a month to WFUV, we get to $20 a month. 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Nancy in Exeter, New Hampshire says, I've been supporting for years. 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
0: We have another Nancy. I'm going to give this one a shot. It's a little long message, but it's a good one. She's from Boynton Beach, Florida. And Nancy writes, I align with the credo anti-algorithm. Also, my musical buddy passed away this week. In her parents' apartment, we held Cream's Wheels of Fire hot off the presses. And around 1970, she dragged me from the last row in Madison Square Garden right up to near Mick Jagger's feet at the stage. You play the music of our friendship. And this donation is for my buddy and for Rita Houston. Thank you very much, Nancy, for your contribution and your kind words. 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The year is 1976 at the San Francisco Greater Music Hall. David Bromberg Band.

David Bromberg Band. I will share this with you. I swear, just before I opened the mic, I was about to say David Bowie. David Bromberg, of course, from How Ladle You Playdle, Sweet Home Chicago. Just about 15 minutes left here at 90.7 FM for you to get on board. 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That's how you can reach us. And earlier in the program, someone asked for Bob Dylan. Yes, in 1978, it was the album Desire.

Bob Dylan's Desire, released in 1976. Mozambique, the track we just heard. Precious minutes left, only about 12 or 13, so I want to pitch you one more time. Please get online right now, make a contribution to FUV so we can keep going strong next week, next year, and on into the future. And this will be the final selection from our trip back to 1976. This is a pretty good one.

0: Stevie Wonder, Songs in the Key of Life, 50 years ago. 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
0: Rich, real quick wrap-up. 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Rich McLaughlin, Shelley Coleman, Jeremy Rayner, Kathleen Allard, and everybody who works behind the scenes on these things. 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

0: Oh, that's my cue. Hey, hey. You found our Saturday night spot. You were actually already here. You know, everybody's still in the room. Hey, Don, say something.
1: Hey.
0: Hey, let's turn all the mics on. Everybody get on a mic. Everybody on a mic. Everybody on a mic.
2: All right. Mic.
0: Hey, okay, so you're going to stay with me till 11, right? He's laughing?
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0: Okay, all right. I'm also in the room with Rich McLaughlin. 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
0: Let me put it this way. Your contribution goes twice as far. Now, you know when you're in the car with little kids and
2: yes.
0: They're like, are we almost there?
2: I do, definitely.
0: Well, this is like you get to go twice as far.
2: Yes,
0: in
2: and
0: the
2: then,
0: same
2: so you get to say, yes, we're almost there.
0: Right.
2: Yes.
0: So there you go. We're almost there. And I'm going to have to try to... Oh, I forgot to put something in. It's terrible when I forget to cue something up. It's really, really not the right way to start the show. So I guess we have to talk a little bit more.
3: I thought it was me. Because we started at 4 o'clock much the same way.
0: Oh.
3: We are professional.
0: Yeah. There you go. All right. So you see, it's real radio. It's WFUV. And when the musical landscape, as vast and fragmented as it is today, it's easy to feel lost in the sea of options, right?
2: Yes.
0: You could spend countless hours sifting through an overwhelming amount of music, searching for something you like. There's just an infinite amount of content.
2: Yep.
0: Right? But what's great about WFU